0: I brought some caramels for you. 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At first I thought I'd bring some flowers. 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Though flowers are prettier, it's true, oh yeah. I brought some caramels.
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0: 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You're my home, sweet home. Falling in love sometimes.
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Now you're doing the kiss and the twist. 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